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1: And my name is Wayne D. She's Tay. That's our Instagram, too, by the way, at Wayne D and Tay. You want to reach out? We got the latest from Blake Shelton. Here is Let Him In Anyway.
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1: 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This is Casey Musgraves now with Wayne Deontay.

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1: 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On a

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1: 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It's presented by Capital One. Good to see Lainey Wilson, Kenny Chesney, and more. If you want in, we got your back. But you got to be here to win. Good luck.

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Hey, do us a favor. Number one preset in the car, lock us in. If we're already there, thank you. Love you. 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
1: And Tyler Hubbard is our guest. We were talking about the FGO reunion at CMA Fest a little while ago. I know you guys are talking. The friendship continues to heal and rebuild. Does that mean maybe new FGL music at any point?
2: Yeah, we really haven't went too far down the road as far as making new music. I think ultimately what we've talked about and what gets us excited is just going out on the road, playing a handful of shows and having a blast together, bringing back the hits and not overcomplicating it, you know, not over... Just taking it slow and having fun with it and giving the fans what they want and getting back out and playing shows is what kind of gets our motor running at the moment. But we'll see. You know, that may lead to music. You never know. But ultimately, I'm kind of focused right now on getting my solo record finished and out and the Dan and Shay tour in the fall and things of that nature. But very, very excited about what's to come as far as playing some FGL shows as well.
1: 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You got a question for him, shoot it our way. Call or text 1-877-367-4432.
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Thank you for letting us be a part of your Monday. Check in on Instagram at Wayne D and Tay, all right? Got Ashley McBride. This is called What If We Don't?

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Hey, it's Bobby Bones. 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
2: All right, first we start things out with Hudson Westbrook. He is ready to unleash new music for us. We're so excited about it. It's his sophomore album. It's called Made You Look, and it's on the way. But along with that announcement, he released the title track for the album, and it follows Hits Me, Backwards, and Hey Dallas. But all these songs are going to be off the new album. We're so excited for it. He said that this record is kind of like based on his experiences and memories that he's had with fans in the last couple of years.
3: Yeah. A lot of big things coming up for Hudson Westbrook.
2: Yeah. Next, so speaking of album, we're waiting for an album from Kenny Chesney. And that doesn't really need a whole lot of promotion in itself because it's
3: Kenny album.
2: Kenny. Yeah, exactly. But it's cute because Kenny's team has put together like a cool website game for the fans to play while they wait for the album. So if you go over to his website, you can go play the game.
3: On my way as we speak.
2: I figured.
3: Go ahead.
2: Okay, and then last, so over the weekend, it was all over social media. There was a wedding happening in Mammoth Lakes, California. It's like a camping ground area. And all of a sudden, during the wedding, or right before the wedding, Shaboozy is floating on like a little river with a bunch of his friends. And they kind of like crashed the wedding. So did you see the video on social?
3: It's funny because like, nice to see Shaboozy's getting some time off.
2: Love that for him. Yeah, but even the couple, they like went up to the edge there. She was in her wedding dress. He was in a tux. And they grabbed a picture with Shaboozy. It was pretty cool.
3: That's cool. Thank you, Tech.
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So in two songs, we're going to talk about this topic. 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

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What do you think kids need more of these days? 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

was the place to go. 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Jump the barbed wire, spread the word. 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King and the Can and the Marlboro Man. Jack and Jim were a few good men. 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

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Some high-tech features were added to the TV's newscast on this day. I'll share that, plus other things that went down on this day in history coming up next.

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0: 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Next up, Ann Hudson joining us to dish out some Nashville news and what's on deck.
1: All right, Granger, this is wild. Some of country music's most successful new artists aren't actually real, but the money they're making is unbelievable. It's ridiculous. We'll talk about that coming up in your Nashville news next.

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1: Michael Clark, I'm a truck driver headed to Far, Texas. Good morning to you too.
0: 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Appreciate you listening to After Midnight.

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Okay, I'm looking for your phone call here. 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

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Hang on for two songs and I'll share this story with you.

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7: 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Welcome, y'all. I'm Granger Smith. I'm your host. I'm going to talk about some things that went down on this day in history coming up this hour, plus some Nashville news with Ann Hudson. She's the one going to keep you informed about all your favorite stars out there in Nashville. Hang tight for all of this on our final hour. We are After Midnight.

Bill 95.3, number one for new country. Okay, y'all ready to dive into some history from this day? Some high-tech features were added to the TV's newscast on this day. I'll share that, plus other things that went down on this day in history coming up next.

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1: 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Not everyone sleeps at night. Some of us think, some of us drive, some of us pray. Granger's with you through it all. Thanks for being a part of the After Midnight family.

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2: I knew I'd see her around. 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
11: I got a poster controversy with a big music artist. We'll talk about that in a second. It is weird. I don't think they meant anything by it, but we'll get to that in just a second. 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We'll talk about that. We got a big show. Glad everybody's here. 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

The Bill 95.3. Hey, welcome into Tuesday. I'm Dusty. Thank you for listening. So this past weekend, D23 went down. Basically, Comic-Con for Disney fans. Lots of things were announced. We'll go over some of the movies next. Ella and Morgan right now. I can't love you anymore.

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And give me two songs, I'm going to get you your daily dose of randomness. 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

0: guys, it's I Heart Country on The Verge artist Stella Lefty. And that was my song, Boston.
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Remember, another chance to win that trip nationwide keyword for you just after 1 o'clock. It's Kenny Chesney, carry on.

Built 95.3, number one for new country. And what some construction workers found. This is wild. It's like some Goonies stuff over here. That next. Dylan Scott first.

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And thank you for listening. I'm Dusty. Hey, we can stay connected. Dusty On Air on Instagram, Dusty Radio on Facebook. I do have TikTok. To be honest, I slack on posting on TikTok. I know. I'm more of an Instagram kind of guy. Ella and Morgan now, I can't love you.

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Hey, it's Bobby Bones. 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

Bilt, 95.3, number one for New Country. And another, what are you thinking? Two neighbors got into fights. 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And it was actually the subject of the fight. Just hear me out. You shouldn't use this as a weapon. That two songs.

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1: Hey guys, it's I Heart Country on The Verge artist Stella Lefty. Boston is a song I wrote when I was waiting on a guy who was picking me up. I couldn't stop thinking about him, and this is what I was feeling while I was waiting for him. Here's my song, Boston. On a

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2: 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I got an email on something. 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

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Kenny Chesney plays Vegas with our iHeartRadio Music Festival presented by Capital One. Another nationwide keyword later on this afternoon. That's going down right about 5 o'clock. So be ready. To Gabby Barrett now. Here's I Hope.

Bill 95. Hey, it's Bobby Bones. Tomorrow morning at 7 a.m., somebody on the show witnessed a high-speed chase and even decided to follow them for a second.

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1: 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Thank you for listening. Have a wonderful Tuesday. Always remember, love, peace, and chicken grease. 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
1: I'm Casper. Hope you're having a great Tuesday. Would love to play your song for you to make it even better. Tell me what you want to hear right now on the free iHeartRadio app. Just tap that red talkback microphone, and that gets here to me in the studio, that message you leave, and then I get your song on. Simple as that. So let me know what you want on this afternoon. Jason.

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Vanessa, thank you for listening to us on the free iHeart app and for using that talkback mic to request this one. Got your George Burns and Luke Bryan playing now. Ride, ride.

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Hey, it's Bobby Bones. Tomorrow morning at 7 a.m., somebody on the show witnessed a high-speed chase and even decided to follow them for a second.

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1: I'm Casper, and we're about to do it again here in a few minutes at 5 o'clock. Your next shot to win $1,000 and a trip to Las Vegas to be at both nights of our 2026 iHeartRadio Music Festival presented by Capital One. You'll see Kenny Chesney. You'll see Lainey Wilson. So many others from all different genres over those two nights. Along with that $1,000 to play around with while you're there, we'll do it next at 5 o'clock, so listen and win.
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1: 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On a

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1: 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Jason Aldean and Carrie Underwood now. 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
1: Hey, let's get in on that Kickstart call. 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